0: Country Nights Live, it's Bev Rainey and Jordan Davis. Always love having you on the show. Welcome.
1: I've been looking forward to this for a couple weeks now, so thank you for having me on. This will be awesome.
0: Okay, so let's talk about Turn This Truck Around, flying up the charts. Man, congratulations. If somebody is just listening to it for the first time, how would you describe the song?
1: Oh, a rocking, kind of a rocking heartbreak song that really doesn't have a clear ending. But that's what a lot of people have been like, so what, does the guy turn the truck around or does he just keep driving? I'm like, well, I guess he's still driving. We never settled it, but yeah, you know, it's kind of inspired by thinking back on, as a kid, me and my brother and my sister, we'd always fight in the back of the truck, and my dad would have to turn around and be like, hey, knock it off, or I'm going to turn this truck around and take us back home. So that was where that kind of idea came from, and had some good co-writers be able to turn it into a good old heartbreak song.
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0: He gives us songs that hit you right in the chest or bring you way back to your childhood. 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
2: What was the biggest thing you and your siblings would fight about when you were kids?
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0: It's that laid-back Louisiana charm and the amazing song lyrics and vocals. 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
2: At this stage of your career, what feels more rewarding? Chart success, all the awards, or hearing fans tell you that one of your songs made a real difference in their life?
3: Man.
2: All important.
3: The last one, all important, but the last one's pretty awesome. Yeah. Some of the messages I get, or just being at shows and, you know, having people. I think this last tour we had, when we were in Europe, I think we had two people get engaged at shows during Next Thing You Know. And that, to me, is kind of like, all right, that's really cool that this very monumental moment in their life, they've chose to have this song and this night be a part of it. But then, too, just like people telling stories about, you know, By Dirt kind of giving them a nudge to, you know, finally move out and find the property that they wanted to kind of start building their life on. And that's a, as a songwriter, I think that one's always going to be pretty rewarding.
2: Yeah, something that inspired them to get out there and take part of the American dream.
3: Absolutely.
2: Yeah.
3: And even like, you know, we just got to play with Brandon Lake a couple weekends ago, and he was kind of talking about, you know, how By Dirt, you know, when they were looking for property, that was one that they would always kind of go back to. So stories like that are just like, you know, especially when it comes from somebody that I admire as a songwriter and performer. Yeah. That's pretty cool.
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2: So Brandon Lake has so many inspirational messages, and I love that he is collabing with so many country artists right now and coming into the scene.
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2: What's it like working with him?
3: 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Just such a good dude. It's cool to have another, when I was out with him, we played together in Charlotte, and he had his fam out, so I got to meet them. And then able to take in the show, I think that was the thing that was really kind of crazy to me. It's like, one second worship revival show, next second it's a country show, and then you're all of a sudden in the middle of a Southern rock show. You're kind of just like, good night. But, he's a crazy talented guy. But he's the one that I think before I left Charlotte, I was like, hey, man, I'm working on a new record right now. And I would love to get together and write with you and see if we could put something out together. So that's who I'm kind of going for right now.
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1: I just learned that you and Thomas Rhett have the exact same birthday. Oh my goodness.
3: I know. And it also made me remember that I did not wish him happy birthday. TR, I'm sorry, buddy. I love you, man, but I totally forgot. It's my birthday too, man. That day's about me, you know?
1: I'm going to have you look up a Shel Silverstein poem. I'm disgusted with my sister. I'm positively sore. I've never been so angry with a human being before. She's everything detestable that's spelled with A through Z. I'd like to, I don't know, something, wave a magic wand and make her disappear, for she forgot today's my birthday. Oh, how could she? She's my twin.
3: Wow. That's really good that you remembered that.
1: You gotta send him that at some point.
3: Oh my gosh. You know, my wife's birthday is my birthday too.
1: Are you serious?
3: Yeah, I'm sitting here talking about Thomas Rhett, my wife. We have this. So all three of us have the same birthday.
1: Okay.
3: Not the same year, but same day.
1: What do you like to do? If you and your wife have the same birthday, what do you like to do on your birthday?
3: That means I don't have a birthday.
1: I'm a twin. I get
3: like
1: it.
3: For some reason, my wife is like, no, this is my birthday.
1: It's her day, huh?
3: Like, and I'm just like, all right. I've never really like thought much of birthdays. So I'm totally fine with just being like, okay, cool. My birthday doesn't exist anymore. We'll just celebrate you all day. So different than all the other. No, I'm kidding. Okay.
1: I totally want to get you something really nice for your birthday when it comes up next. Now.
3: Yeah. No, it's what were we doing this year? I think we took a trip. I just got back from Australia.
1: Right.
3: And we were in Carmel. So we stayed in Carmel out in California, and some of her friends. So this was the big one first. This was her 40th. So she was like, all right, I'm going to have some friends come in. I surprised her with some friends out there, and we had a couple days out there, which was pretty cool.
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Little Big Town coming on the show very, very soon. And you know I'm going to ask him about doing a song on Keith Urban's Yacht Rock album. It was so good. The whole album, I love the Little Big Town song. They've got a new set of music coming out themselves. Fantastic. I love all the new music this summer. It just is nonstop, right? Here's Days Go By on Country Nights Live.

0: He's the voice behind Buy Dirt, Bar None, Turn This Truck Around, and so many more hits. 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
0: Learn the Hard Way. Name of the album. What's the hardest lesson that you've ever had to learn the hard way?
2: Oh, God. I've learned a lot of them.
0: There's a whole album named that, so there's got to be a ton.
2: I'm trying to think of one that I could share on air here without somebody being like, yeah, you should have known that going into that one, pal. Yeah, I think, you know, to make it family friendly here, you know, how fast, you know, and I've talked about this for Next Thing You Know, the days are long, the years are short when it comes to kiddos and family, and not just even that. You know, I just got back from a trip with my high school buddies, and, you know, it's the first time we've done that in a couple of years, and, you know, it just, like, you start looking around, and you're like, dang, man, like, we haven't done this, and so much has happened in everybody's life, and, you know, I think you start realizing that life's short, and it's precious, and every day should be enjoyed, because sometimes it, you know, you don't, now it's getting heavy. I should have stuck with some of the other ones, but, you know, you don't realize how, you know, nobody knows. And so, you know, every day's a gift. So, you gotta celebrate it like that.
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3: 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I love Forensic Files. The First 48. Like, mm-hmm. 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
2: Okay, your life right now, if it had a theme song that wasn't country music, what's your life look like? 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
3: 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I'm a big Holly Humberstone fan. She's over in the UK and just great singer-songwriter. She's got a song called Cruel World that is really cool. 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

With Bev Rainey is how you find us on social media, whether it is Facebook, Instagram, TikTok, MySpace. Kidding about the MySpace. Do not go to MySpace. We don't have a MySpace page. Here's John Morgan, kid myself.

Coming up in two songs, we'll hear from Megan Maroney talking about her album Cloud Nine and a whole lot more. Thanks for hanging with us tonight on Country Nights Live. This is Luke Combs, Sleepless in a Hotel Room.

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0: I'm Justin. This is the Overnight Ride. Brantley Gilbert is on the show. So we were talking about your collaboration with Jelly Roll on your brand new album, Sins of the Father. Tell me more about this song and what you wanted to accomplish.
1: Somebody's sitting at rock bottom and they got a shovel and a ladder. And the song kind of pushes them towards the ladder. And, you know, you know this, being in this business, any more few and far between are the opportunities you get to release a song that truly has the power to change and help somebody redirect or just help somebody in general. So to have that be such an integral part of the song, his story, you know, it's the only album, or it's the only song on the entire album that has a feature.
2: Yeah.
1: And that was kind of that was on purpose too. This was a statement album in several different ways. It's only one feature on it. You know, a lot of albums these days are how many people can we fit on this song?
2: Hey.
1: So that was different. The way we got into it was different with the addiction. We've always let off albums with bangers, just attention getters and shock factor. And we started this one with Substance because we wanted to create a non-skip, full listen album again. And 15 songs after, you know, we kind of had not a dry run, but I took my time with this album, and with the label transition, you know, that added some time. So it kind of is a statement just telling folks, like, I'm back, bro, with the vengeance.
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New tour announced this week for Luke Combs, basically everywhere he didn't go to this past summer. So they're rotating cities every other summer, I think. I don't know. Luke, rethink some things on the Overnight Ride.

It has been revealed. Dan and Shay and Cody. Dan, Shay, and Cody. Cody Johnson, Dan and Shay teaming up for a new song on Dan and Shay's brand new album, Young. Right now it's Cody Johnson, The Fall, on The Overnight Ride. I've been

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0: Stella Lefty, Boston, on the overnight ride. Big thanks to her for dropping by the show this past Friday. Brantley Gilbert with us tonight. My name's Justin. This is the overnight ride. Dustin Lynch, Mackenzie Porter, thinking about you.
1: Well, look who it is. Last call I thought I'd give. How's your mama? How you been? Girl, it's been too long.

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0: name's Justin. This is The Overnight Ride, talking to Brantley Gilbert about his album Sins of the Father. So when did you know that song would become the title track of the album?
1: Man, we wrote that song when Jelly and I were working on a project together. And, it just resonated to this chapter of my life. All of my albums are chapters of my life. This is no different. And that really kind of encompasses, you know, that song and what it says. And it's not just about being a dad. It's being a husband and a friend and just where I'm at in my life and in faith and in life in general. It's like kind of in that spot where I'm just in a learning season, man. Not being... And not in a season where I feel like I've got everything figured out. I got an 8, 6, and 1-year-old reminding me on a daily basis that I don't really know shit. So, or don't know anything. So it's an interesting season of life, man, but it was also a really cool place to write from. And when we started putting these songs together, it was like, I kept coming back to that one and finally hit Jelly. And was like, hey dude, like this song's raising its hand in a big way. And he was like, you don't even have to ask, bro, go with it. So, yeah, having him a writer on it was special too, but man, the insanely talented writers, some of the best in the world, came to the table to write with me on this album, and having brought Barry Hill in the studio with me, and it's our first album with the new label. It's like that team's been incredible to work with, and you know, being encouraged again to take creative control in the studio was nuts, and just felt like a real full circle, like I'm where I'm supposed to be moment, which in the last 20 years, that hasn't happened very often.
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0: tonight. Brantley Gilbert is here on the show talking about his album out right now, Sins of the Father. Now, the album cover is pretty interesting. It's your family's handprints in concrete. Was that always a thing you wanted to do?
1: That one wasn't planned. The one on the inside, so there's a picture of my hand. It's kind of sitting on top of a pair of brass knuckles, mm-hmm. and my cut is like my motorcycle vest, and there's a gun on the table, and so there's that picture, and then there's a picture of mine and Amber's hand, and she's got, or it's just her hand with her engagement ring on, and then there's a picture of our hands together with our wedding rings on, and then there's a picture with our two hands together and all our kids' hands, kind of. I just like that. I had that in my head forever, and label helped me bring it to life. The picture of the hands on the concrete is actually right outside of our side door to our house. And, you know, we did the shoot at the house. The shoot for the album was done at the house, and we walked out of the door, and I was like, man, get a picture of that for this and giggles. And it ended up being, it's just a cool image, man. You know, it's, tells a story in a snapshot.
2: You're a big imagery guy. I mean, through your music, obviously, the album covers. Is that always the goal when you go into write and 100%. Listen to songs?
1: It's like you look through the years at what makes art, and it's you know, they say a picture paints 1,000 words. Is that how it goes? Mm. I'm losing my mind. I've been doing this a lot today. You know, a picture's worth 1,000 words, and what's a song worth? It's you know, you bring in melodies and lyrics to paint the picture. So it's always been a beautiful thing to me. And I've always said songwriting's like the truest form of expression outside of prayer. And songs that are prayers are even more powerful. And that's kind of what Sins of the Father, the title track of the album, is. It's, you know, it's a prayer in hopes that my kids don't bear the weight of the terrible decisions I made earlier in life.
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1: 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Just play the game one way. You hit a ball in the gap, run. Boom, coming in hot.
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0: Ian Munsick, Love is Blind on the Overnight Ride. He's got a new album, The Mountain Goat, out soon. I asked his band to make mountain goat noises. They're pretty good. Some of them really bad. Most of them pretty good, though. They're practicing their goat impressions.
1: I got a call from a friend who don't call very often.

0: is the Overnight Ride. Brantley Gilbert is on the show. I want to talk about you joining up with Real American Beer, the non-alcoholic version, launched by Hulk Hogan. Did you have any interactions with him?
1: 100%. And he was a childhood hero of mine, man. He's in a real cool chapter of life. DJ Silver connected us. Mm. They started that freestyle wrestling league, and I wrote the theme song for it, and that kind of just snowballed into this whole thing. And having them go in and do the $1 per case towards USO, and they do a lot of things behind the scenes without cameras or microphones involved, which is super cool. So it was a super easy team, a super easy cause to jump in with. And they've been really fun to work with.
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awaiting the new album from Kenny Chesney. He will be on the show right before the album drops on September 25th. I am hoping, I am praying, I am wishful, I am manifesting next summer we get a summer of Kenny. I feel like we're going to get a tour announcement.

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Singles You Up. That's Jordan Davis. I am D. Lewis. Good early Sunday morning. There's so much weekend left, and we've got all this great country to play for you as you get your flapjacks whooping and the bacon sizzling and the coffee brewing, extra cream in mind. Thank you, Dan and Shay. 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

0: been by now, Morgan Wallen and Jason Aldean. How far does a goodbye go? I think we all have our opinions on this, but which species is smarter, cats or dogs? Pet MD says that they know, apparently. Scientific research consistently shows that dogs generally understand more human words than cats. Studies suggest that cats typically recognize around 20 to 40 words, and the average dog recognizes about 165 distinct words, with some knowing upwards of 1,000 words. Of course, Gordon Setters, German Shepherds, poodles are among the smartest, of course, Border Collies. They're among the smartest breeds of dog. But does it mean that dogs are smarter, or do they just care more? I tend to think that we can't really measure a cat's intelligence level, because cats just don't care. It's not that they're not smart and they don't understand. I really think that they just don't care. And there you go. Right now, get early access to Sleep Number's biggest sale of the year. 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

kid myself. That's John Morgan. I'm Dee Lewis. And I certainly hope you didn't have a little bit too much fun last night, Saturday night. And you know what I'm talking. If you're kind of nursing a hangover, one thing you might try next weekend to avoid that hangover that's coming up right now, a guy with a girl, it's Blake Shelton.

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0: Get to Drinkin'. That's Zach John King and brunette Tucker Wetmore. If you're feeling maybe a little too much byproduct of last night's having fun, maybe imbibed a little bit too much last night and you're feeling the hangover is what I'm saying. Next weekend, you might want to try something new. According to the Journal of Agricultural and Food Chemistry, maybe you might want to try some sake in addition to, you know, drinking a glass of water in between each drink to limit the hangover. But sake apparently has few hangover-inducing byproducts of fermentation, no histamines or sulfites, and sake may be the purest alcohol on the market. 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So keep that in mind. 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

0: Post Malone getting some help from Morgan Wallen. Absolutely. And Bailey Zimmerman, Chevy Silverado. And Sunday morning is just getting started. There's a whole lot of weekend left and more country, too.
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0: phone, keys, wallet, and you. That's Eleni Wilson and Chris Stapleton. All kinds of ways to be a millionaire, different kinds of millionaires. And I think the kind of millionaire that he's talking about, that's the best kind to be.
1: Hey, y'all, this is Dustin Lynch, and I just dropped my new song, Easy to Love. Check it out. 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

0: 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Thanks for listening.
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Rear View Town, Jason Aldean. I'm Dee Lewis. And if you're thinking about wrapping up the weekend with a movie, I'll let you know what's happening at the Cineplex. Coming up right now, Riley Green, Think As You Drunk.

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0: What if we don't? Ashley McBride and Luke Combs, Sleepless in a Hotel Room. What's going on at the Cineplex this weekend? Spider-Man Brand New Day reigns supreme at the box office again for another weekend. People are loving this movie. The End of Oak Street, which kind of sounds like a horror-ish, sci-fi-ish kind of movie. Paw Patrol, the Dino movie. That'll be a good one to take the kids to this afternoon. The Odyssey, that remake of the Homer epic. And Cat's Eye, Wild Hearts. It looks like it's a documentary of the group Cat's Eye. It's a new one on me, but maybe you've heard about them. That's the top five films in theaters so far this weekend.
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He's a ranch hand in a pinch, man. 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
1: I just want my horse back. That's Cody Johnson and Russell Dickerson. Blue Tacoma. So did you know that they don't make pennies anymore? The U.S. Mint said that producing pennies, too expensive, so they don't make pennies anymore. So you might want to hang on to your pennies if you have them, because they're going to be collector's items, I would guess, at some point. And now they're thinking about getting rid of nickels, too. They say it costs $13.31 just to produce one single nickel. So, yeah, they don't see much sense in that, and I guess I can see it. So you might want to hang on to your nickels, too.
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4: 20 years ago, the average attention span was about 2.5 minutes. Today, it's just 47 seconds. Pretty disconcerting. That's according to new research out of UC Irvine. But really, this isn't our fault, at least not entirely. We can blame technology and the world around us. Attention, it turns out, is not an unlimited resource. You only have so much of it to give. Start paying more attention to what times of the day you seem to be at your mental peak. Try to knock out the more complicated stuff during that time. It's also important to take breaks every so often so you can more easily lock in when you're trying to concentrate. One expert said, even trying to visualize where you want to end your day with everything all wrapped up or with tons left to do, that can act as a real motivator. I'm Dr. Sanjay Gupta, helping you live a better life.
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beautiful things. It's Megan Maroney. She's got a video of herself up on her Facebook page, social media, of performing just a little snippet of Not Okay. And what makes it really cool, performing with the Dallas Cowboys cheerleaders. So you might want to check that out. Ella Langley, before that, I Can't Love You Anymore. She's got Morgan Wallen on board for that one. And a whole lot more country coming up.

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0: Russell Dickerson at number 27, Worth Your Wild. I'm Lon Helton, and coming up, we'll take a look inside the new Nashville bar with its namesake and my co-host, Kane Brown. 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

0: Ella Langley up 5 to number 24, Love and Life Again. I'm Lon Helton, and coming up, we're going to hear about the new music that's coming from my co-host, Kane Brown.
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2: 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I'm Kane Brown here this week with Lon Helton. Here's Jelly Roll at 21, Hands Up.

0: Hardy with Eric Church, Morgan Wallen, and Tim McGraw at 19 MacArthur. I'm Lon Helton, and coming up, we're going to hear the secret behind the new workout from my co-host, Kane Brown.
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0: Kane Brown is my countdown co-host this week. We are at 18 with Riley Green. Think is you drunk.

0: Riley Green up one to number 18, Think As You Drunk. Kane Brown is this week's Countdown co-host. And a bit ago, we heard Scotty McCreery talking about your workout.
1: You've always been pretty buff, or at least recently, but you look like you lost some weight, too.
2: Yeah, I lost 20 pounds.
1: Did you really?
2: Mm-hmm.
1: Doing what? Or not doing what?
2: Well, I'm kind of bodybuilding now, but it just all started with fasting and losing weight and really working out. And now I'm just trying to push myself to see where I can get my body to.
1: What's the difference in working out and bodybuilding?
2: You got to watch what you eat when it comes to bodybuilding. So, like, you can work out and then, you know, I had to work out, go get a cookie or something.
1: Right.
2: For me, I'm not doing that.
1: Well, you figured I burned 10,000 calories just now. I can put 500 in.
2: Yeah, now I'm just it's just water and protein and rice and potatoes and meat, of course.
1: That's your diet?
2: Yeah. I don't drink any sodas, Gatorades, alcohol.
1: Just, sugar?
2: Yeah, no sugar at all.
1: Yeah, all that stuff has sugar, right? Wow. Yeah. Why put yourself through this? Isn't that painful?
2: No, I feel great. I have a lot of energy. I love seeing transformation in my body.
1: Yeah.
2: And then, because I've worked out for years playing sports, and this is the most I've ever seen my body change. So I think it's just like now it's just a game to see how far I can go.
0: Well, from the looks of things, at least for this year, it looks like you've come pretty far. And I do want to come back, talk some more about why you're doing all this. We will with Kane Brown after 17, Lainey Wilson and John Mayer, Phone Keys Wallet.

0: Lainey Wilson and John Mayer up one at number 17, Phone Keys Wallet. We're counting them down to Kane Brown. Talk a little bit about your workout program here and also how you've changed your diet.
1: What's the ultimate goal with all this?
2: See how shredded I can get.
1: I mean, that's what drives you?
2: I want to be on covers.
1: Just the goal to see what...
2: Yeah, it's cover magazines and see where I can go. No telling, you know.
1: That's fascinating to say that. I mean, that's the goal, right? Is to see how shredded I can get.
2: Well, yeah. Well, it's a mindset thing too, because it's always, you know, you got to make yourself do it. And I feel like the fast and the running, like, because I had to push myself to run a mile to start, and now I just run a mile every day, and it's a mind thing of just it sets you up for life too, because you'll be like, oh, this is hard, I can't do it. Yada, yada, yada. But at the end of the day, it's just you don't give up.
1: Do you feel it in the live show? Do you feel just a difference in your performances on stage?
2: Definitely.
1: Yeah?
2: With the working out and running and eating right and not wanting to put the, you know, the alcohol back in my body, it just gave me a different type of energy. And I don't know, you've been able to see it on stage. I've had people that work with me just say the energy is a lot different.
1: And I guess if you're working on the breath control also, or just...
2: Definitely a lot easier to breathe, yeah. Because especially for me, I would come out at the beginning of my shows all hype and be out of breath before the second song. And we don't like to stop, so we just go straight to the next song.
1: Yeah.
2: So I would say that's a huge help as well.
1: I'll bet. We are going to get back to the countdown here with the very buff Kane Brown. We're at 16. Here's Dan and Shay. Say so.

0: Dan and Shay up one at number 16 with Say So. I'm Lon Helton, and coming up, the latest duet from my co-host Kane Brown's childhood friend, Lauren Elena.
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0: Lauren Elena and Chase Matthew, once again at number 13, All My Exes. I'm Lon Helton, along with my co-host Kane Brown, who just took a little peek ahead in the chart, and he told me that he wants to talk about Taylor Swift.
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2: A different country star co-hosts the countdown each week. I'm Kane Brown here this week with Lon Hilton. John Morgan leads off this week's top 10 with Kid Myself.

0: Taylor Swift at number 8, I Knew It, I Knew You. I'm Lon Helton, and coming up, how a night out on the town led to the current hit by my co-host, Kane Brown.
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0: My co-host Kane Brown at number six with Woman. I am Lon Helton, and coming up, Kane gets a text from Jason Aldean. 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
22: 20 years ago, the average attention span was about 2.5 minutes. Today, it's just 47 seconds. Pretty disconcerting. That's according to new research out of UC Irvine. But really, this isn't our fault, at least not entirely. We can blame technology and the world around us. Attention, it turns out, is not an unlimited resource. You only have so much of it to give. Start paying more attention to what times of the day you seem to be at your mental peak. Try to knock out the more complicated stuff during that time. It's also important to take breaks every so often so you can more easily lock in when you're trying to concentrate. One expert said, even trying to visualize where you want to end your day with everything all wrapped up or with tons left to do, that can act as a real motivator. I'm Dr. Sanjay Gupta, helping you live a better life.
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2: 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I'm your host, Ryan Fox from the ACC O'Reilly Auto Parts Studio, and we are locked and loaded this weekend. For the next 4 hours, you'll hear from your faves, Morgan Wallen, Thomas Rhett, Tim McGraw, and Lauren Elena is going to stop by the show. Plus, you're just 3 songs away from an ACC world premiere from Ella Langley. So what do you say we line them up and count them down? Kicking things off this weekend, an ACC debut from Luke Combs. It's Rethink Some Things. 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

0: Adams kicking off the countdown with a debut. Number 30, Rethink Some Things on ACC. Ryan Fox. And we know that life is demanding, and that's why we put all our interviews with all your favorite stars on demand. 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

Blake Shelton. That's Let Them In Anyway, 28 on American Country Countdown. Happy weekend, Ryan here, and I love it when Ella Langley brings something new to the world. I also love it when Ko Wetzel has something fresh. And now they are together with an ACC world premiere this weekend, Ko and Ella. Check out Jaded. American.

0: fresh and new. A debut as an ACC world premiere. Coetzel, Ella Langley, it's Jaded on American Country Countdown. It's Ryan with all the hits and the stars, coast to coast and around the world. And that song is part of Coe's new project, The Night Champion, the deluxe edition that came out here this month. And that song written by some of the names you know, like Coe, Ella, Ernest, and a guy named Jordan Schmidt. And you probably know the first three names I mentioned there, but what about Jordan? Well, he's behind hits like Jason Aldean's When the Lights Come On, Kane Brown's What Ifs, with Lauren Lena. He's also a co-writer on Blake Shelton's God's Country and another Aldean hit too, You Make It Easy. Plus, he put pen to paper with Lainey Wilson's breakout song, Watermelon Moonshine. Sounds like another huge hit right there. Coetzel and Ella Langley, Jaded, an ACC world premiere as the countdown rolls on.
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Craylon James up 1-27 on American Country Countdown. It's Water to Wedding and Ryan Fox. And they're using a ton of water right now to put out those wildfires near Spokane, Washington. We are thinking of each and every one of you affected by this right now, including our friends at 93.7 The Mountain, where ACC is heard every weekend. 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Meanwhile, Hudson Westbrook is holding steady this weekend with Painted You Pretty, ACC.

Hudson Westbrook, number 26. That's Painted You Pretty on American Country Countdown. It's Ryan, and next up, she's been an Idol finalist, a hit maker, and lately, a new mom, Georgia's own Lauren Elena. Our good buddy joins us here on the show after she and her childhood friend, Kane Brown, sing What Ifs in ACC Extra.

0: What If.
1: That one hit number one here in ACC back in October of 2017. Our special guest this weekend, Lauren Alaina and Kane Brown. It's What If's American Country Countdown. Ryan here with Lauren. Now, for those that don't know, you and Kane met in middle school. Does it still blow your mind today how you guys started out there and now not only are you both major stars, but your kids have play dates together?
2: It's actually crazy. Yeah. Like, never in a million years could we have imagined that. And it's just so nice to have someone in Nashville here in my new home from my hometown. That's a really rare thing, I feel like. You know, I mean, I'm still friends with people in high school and stuff, but they still live in my hometown. So for us to both have landed here, like, he's a little piece of home for me. So it's just wonderful. I mean, he's the best. And pretty crazy that we've been singing together since 6th and 7th grade, and we're still getting to do it, and now we're getting paid for it. It's crazy. Right.
1: What's one thing you remember about middle school Kane, Lauren Alaina?
2: He was so quiet. But I remember the first time I ever got to hear him sing, like it was yesterday, because he was really quiet and not super involved in choir. Like, he just kind of sat there most of the time, and I heard him humming one day, and I made him sing for the teacher. And I'll never forget it. He sang "I Can Only Imagine." You know that song? I can only imagine. He sang that for the teacher. And I was like, okay, never mind. You're not allowed to sing. I'm the star of this choir class.
1: Yes.
2: Back down, Kane Brown.
1: Oh my gosh.
2: I'm so glad I did that because it helped kind of pull him out of his shell. And then we sang together that whole year. And look at him now. I mean, he's Kane Brown. It's crazy.
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She played a big sold-out show this weekend in Fort Worth, Texas at Dickies Arena. Ella Langley, 25. That's Loving Life Again on American Country Countdown. You got Ryan Fox, and I'm loving the latest new collab from our guest this weekend, Lauren Elena. She is cooking up one with a voice that both you and her are pretty familiar with. We'll discuss that with LA after an ACC next track from Flatland Calvary. New one now, it's Never Coming Back, American Country Countdown. We said

0: Dustin Lynch, number 24 on American Country Countdown. That is Easy to Love. And Ryan Fox hanging with Lauren Elena on the show here this weekend. Lauren, a few minutes ago, we heard the song you did with Kane Brown, the big hit from 2017 called What Ifs. And now you guys are teaming up again. This is Never Been in Love is the name of it. Love that. Why was now, Lauren, the right time to get back into it with Kane?
1: Honestly, we've been talking about it for years, and we just have never found the right song. We've sent some back and forth, and when I wrote this one, I sent it to him, and he immediately said yes, loved the song. So it looks like we did it on purpose after 10 years, but it actually was kind of a happy accident. But now we have said we're going to record a song together every 10 years.
0: Right. Meet me back in the studio here in a decade. We'll do it all over again.
1: Yeah, this song is teeing up to be my biggest release as lead artist in my career. Obviously, and he's such a good buddy of mine. We've been friends since we were in middle school, which is crazy in itself that we've known each other that long. And so, yeah, we're like family. So anytime we can do something together, it just has to make sense. It has to be the right song. And this one just fit perfectly. And really, I think really what's so great about this song is it's like a fun love song. And we both are married and have kids, and our kids play together, and it just felt representative of the people that we are now.

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ACC Next track that is new and now from Tyler Hubbard. It's Land on American Country Countdown. Ryan Fox with the hits. And Back to School is booming for this one industry to the tune of billions. What is the must-have as the kids head back? I'll tell you, the two songs. First, though, John Party. It's Boots Off, American Country Countdown. Number

0: They just wrapped up their stint opening for Morgan Wallen this summer. Brooks and Dunn, Only in America, an ACC Extra, and the perfect song to take us into this weekend's
1: ACC
2: Inside America.
0: It's Ryan. And remember when you were a kid and the new school year meant maybe a new backpack or lunchbox, some new clothes perhaps? Well, now the new must-have for back to school is a water bottle. If you know, you know. And they come in all shapes and sizes. And get this, they've become so popular that consumption of sugary drinks has dropped. Sales of reusable heavy-duty tumblers have surged into the multi-billion dollar market, and carrying large personal water bottles everywhere has become a constant part of modern youth culture, this according to the National Institute of Health. How much so? Well, whether it's Stanley or Hydro Flask or Yeti or what we have at our house, Betty, that's what we call a fake Yeti, Americans spend over $2 billion on reusable water bottles every year. Wow. But even though hydration is good, our teachers are saying that 20 to 40 ounce metal water bottles are causing distractions in the classroom, from the clanking to the dropping to the spilling to the constant refills. Sure beats the day of hitting the rusted out metal water fountain in the hallway, though, near the bathrooms, don't you think? Happy hydration, y'all, as your kids head back to school. And that's this weekend's ACC Inside America, paid for by Sleep Number. 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
2: 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This is American Country Countdown. I'm Ryan Fox, and I got a question. Can Morgan Wallen still go to Walmart? These are things I think about when I lie awake at night. Luckily, Morgan is here this hour to answer that question. Plus, very sweet and very talented Lauren Elena joins us once again this hour from our ACC O'Reilly Auto Parts studio. Speaking of Morgan, here he is with Hardy, Eric Church, and Tim McGraw. MacArthur, American Country Countdown.
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0: Hardy, Eric Church, Tim McGraw, Morgan Wallen, Eddie MacArthur, 22 on American Country Countdown. It's Ryan Fox with all the hits and the stars, coast to coast and around the world. And according to a new study out of Belfast, Ireland, they say leaving music on for your favorite pet can have a good effect on their mood. For example, for dogs, classical music had a calming effect, while, as you might have guessed, metal or hard rock had an agitating response. Not sure where country music falls in all this, but I do know ACC is very calming for horses. There's Cody Johnson with an ACC next track. It's Horseback.
1: He's a ranch hand in a pinch, man. Hotter than the red on the cattle brand. Cause she's a gold digger with a quick trigger. A cast iron skillet swinging lid flipper.

Jelly Roll, hands up, up 1 to 21 on American Country Countdown. It's Ryan Fox, and we're tracking Jelly Roll and seeing if he sticks to his recent announcement that he's going to take some time off for himself for a while. Hopefully, it's not too long. We're thinking of you, Jelly. And no time off for Lauren Elena. Lauren is our special guest this weekend on ACC. We got new music to discuss with LA after she teams up with Hardy. It's One Beer and ACC Extra. 17.

0: one, hit number one here in ACC back in December of 2020. Hardy and our guest this weekend, Lauren Alena. It's One Beer on American Country Countdown. You got Ryan Fox. Lauren, so fun to have you here this weekend. You've got a new album here in less than 2 weeks that'll come out on the 28th. It's called Stages. Why was this the right name for this project?
1: I named the album Stages because I represent three stages of my life with the music. The first few songs of the record really represent where I came from. The first song on the album I sing with my brother, which I'm so proud of, which, you know, my earliest memories of singing or either singing with him or singing to the point where he wanted me to stop singing, annoying him. And the first, you know, the other songs really represent my family, my mom and dad's marriage and their divorce, and just kind of where I came from, like the story of the girl that everyone met on American Idol. Mm-hmm. And then stage two is the girl that everyone's known in the public eye ever since then. And it's a lot of breakup songs, lots of breakup songs.
0: Okay. All right. I like that.
1: In the middle stage. And then stage three is me now. Songs about my husband, songs about my daughter, songs about losing my dad, just the life that I'm living now. But I wanted to tell my full story. And when I was recording the album, I realized like I had songs about so many different parts of my life. And then at some point, the word stages just came up. And it means so much because I'm on stage every night. Mm-hmm. And I mean, like quite literally, I'm on different stages every day of my life. And I represent all the different stages in my, you know, in my world, in my life too. So it just fit. It just felt perfect. And I'm so proud of it.
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Riley Green, Think As You Drunk, number 20 on this weekend's American Country Countdown. I'm Ryan Fox. Riley's on the road again this weekend, playing to sold-out crowds in Hartford, Connecticut, and Bangor, Maine. Certainly smart to be up north where it's cooler this time of year. The Cowboys It Gets Tour runs to the end of the month. Meanwhile, Ashley McBride is further south in South Bend, Indiana, home of the Fighting Irish, and Indianapolis this weekend, singing her latest, What If We Don't, an AC.

an ACC Extra from Ashley McBride. It's What If We Don't? On American Country Countdown. And Ryan, and recently I was thinking, with all the success that Morgan Wallen has had lately, can he still do regular guy things like go to Walmart? He'll answer that after he sings the number 19 song in our survey this weekend. Been by now. American Country Countdown.

0: guys. Looking to repeat at number one with Don't We on this weekend's American Country Countdown. Also has the number 19 song in the land this weekend. Morgan Wallen. It's been by now on ACC. It's Ryan, and Morgan seems like a regular guy, just like the rest of us, but during a backstage interview, Morgan was asked a question that we all would love the answer to, and that is, Morgan, can you still go to Walmart?
1: Hell no. No, I don't go too many places without Cody.
2: Wow.
1: So that part's different. You know, yeah. I grew up in a town of, 1,100, 1,200, 1,300, something like that. Now we have far more people than that everywhere we go to, you know, to our shows. So it's definitely different. I wasn't conditioned to do this, you know, by any means. But it's something I feel like I was called to do, like I'm supposed to be here. I don't feel bright-eyed anymore. I feel like I have a responsibility to do something for this genre and for myself, for my family.
2: Yeah.
1: So I try to make the most of it, you know?
3: When you see this in your kitchen,
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Latest and greatest from Parker McCollum, an ACC sure shot. That one's sure to join the countdown very soon. It's Killing Me on American Country Countdown. And Ryan and Thomas Rhett is a big star. He's had a lot of success in his career so far. But how is he when it comes to accepting the perks that celebrities like him get? His answer might surprise you in two songs. But first, Lainey Wilson and John Mayer. Phone Keys Wallet, ACC.

0: ACC number one from 2016 from Thomas Rhett. That's T-shirt on American Country Countdown. It's Ryan Fox, and Thomas dresses just like the rest of us, often in a T-shirt and jeans with a ball cap. But as he recently shared with the Girls in Low Places podcast, he and his wife, Lauren, don't always take part in the perks that come with being a country star.
1: You just get treated differently. Like if you were to be standing in like a restaurant line or something, and someone recognized you, be like, hey, come on. You know what I'm saying? I'm just like, I can't do it because there's 40 people waiting in this line. But like, that's like stuff like that. It's just not normal. There's nothing normal about this life. And so I think that's why so many people try to just live their life in search of such normalcy.

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6: 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Number 17.

name is Zach John King. And he's at number 17 this weekend on American Country Countdown. That is Get to Drinking at Ryan. And up next, we transport you to an entirely different era and time. It's something we call our ACC time machine. We hop on board after Dan and Che hops up one spot to number 16 on ACC.

0: former ACC number one and one of my faves from Keith Urban, Sweet Thing, on American Country Countdown. I'm Ryan Fox, and it's time to take a little trip, shall we?
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0: All right, watch your step as you enter the ACC Time Machine. This is where we give you the facts, and you tell us the year that we've traveled to. Your first clue? Keith Urban, who we just heard, was announced as an official inductee into the Nashville Songwriters Hall of Fame.
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0: The Barbie movie was the highest grossing movie of the year, raking in $1.4 billion worldwide, beating out Super Mario Brothers and Oppenheimer for the top spot.
6: I know that last night we let the liquor talk. I can't remember everything we said, but we said it all.
0: And Morgan Wallen had the highest grossing country tour of the year, beating out both Luke Combs and the King, George Strait. Morgan played 44 shows for an estimated 1.3 million fans. So can you guess the year we traveled to? 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The year? 2023. 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
2: Coast to coast and around the world, this is American Country Countdown. I'm Ryan Fox. Some things old and some things new this hour on ACC. Tim McGraw talks pre-show rituals. Blake Shelton reads the reviews of his Ole Red restaurants. And more with Lauren Elena, who's hanging with us in our ACC O'Reilly Auto Parts studio. First, though, we take you back 5 years ago this weekend when this song was the number one country song in the land. Chase Rice, Florida Georgia Line, drinking beer, talking God. Amen. 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

0: 5 years ago, this very weekend, Chase Rice in Florida Georgia Line, drinking beer, talking God, amen, ACC Extra on American Country Countdown. You got Ryan Fox, and is it hot where you are right now? Well, according to the U.S. Department of Energy, setting your thermostat in your house to 78 degrees Fahrenheit, or 25 degrees Celsius, is the golden number. Why? Well, researchers say it's the perfect temperature to balance physical comfort and energy conservation. I don't know, man. That seems kind of warm to me, right? You got to crank that thing down a little bit. Break out the blankets. You are always cool, no matter the temp. Zach Topp, South of Sanity, American Country Countdown.
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0: ACC Next track, new and now, Corey Kent. It's Empty Words, American Country Countdown. Ryan Fox here, and Lauren Elena not only sings the words in her new collab with Chase Matthew, she also wrote them. Lauren joining us with the behind-the-scenes scoop after All My Exes, ACC.
1: Number

0: Coming in at number 14 on American Country Countdown, our special guest this weekend, Lauren Elena with Chase Matthew, All My Exes, ACC, and Ryan. And Lauren, I imagine in the studio, you guys just had to know that this song had it, right? It just works.
1: Absolutely, yes. Well, you know who told me that the song worked? My husband was like, this is your best song. You have to record this song when I wrote it.
0: Yeah.
1: He actually is the one that played it for Chase. Like, my husband did all the heavy lifting for this song. My husband did it. But yeah, it just gets stuck in your head. It's just one of those kind of songs. And it's easy. You don't have to think too much about it. And it's really fun. And yeah, it's blown up for us. I'm so excited.
0: And it sounds so good on the radio, too. I just have to say that.
1: Thank you.
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Luke Bryan at lucky number 13. That is country, and she knows it on American Country Countdown. And Ryan Fox with all the hits and the stars coast to coast and around the world. And Luke recently had to cancel some shows because of the smoke from all the fires in the Pacific Northwest. Luke took it to social media to explain he actually has asthma and the conditions were affecting his ability to sing. Those dates, though, will be made up later this year. Meanwhile, John Morgan is back at the Countdown this weekend with Kid Myself, ACC. Number

kidding myself. John Morgan holding strong at number 12 on American Country Countdown with Ryan Fox. And many stars, like many of us, have rituals, but when it comes to playing live, what are Tim McGraw's pre-show must-dos? Find out after we play this Big Tim hit from 1997. Maybe we should just sleep on it. An ACC Extra. I got

0: topped out at number 4 here on American Country Countdown in January of 1997. Maybe we should just sleep on it. Tim McGraw, American Country Countdown. It's Ryan. And when it comes to Tim out on the road, what are the things he has to do before he hits the stage every night?
1: I don't do any warm. I don't do the me's and not. I probably should. I don't do any kind of vocal warm ups because to me, it's like I'm not Pavarotti. It's not polishing silver for me. My go-to pre-show rituals is, you know, my workouts for sure. Then getting all cleaned up and everything and doing a last cold plunge right before I get dressed for the meet and greet. My warm-up is just singing. We might sit there and sing 10 Earl Thomas Conley songs, or we might sing a John Conley song, or we might sing a Vern Gosden song, or George Strait song, or a Chicago song, or for God's sake, we'll sing anything. My workout ritual is very important to me. I mean, I like routine. Yes, I like routine. Routine is good for me. Working out together with the band is a bonding experience for us. And because we talk about the show, we talk about ways to make the show better while we're working out, and we even talk about personal stuff and get some personal stuff out that everybody needs to talk about when you're around friends. American Country Countdown.
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0: George Burge and Luke Bryan, number 11. That's Ride, Ride, Ride on American Country Countdown. Here with Ryan Fox. And our buddy Blake Shelton is a farm boy at heart. He still likes to ride his tractor on his land in Oklahoma, but he's also an artist, TV star, and restaurant owner. And speaking of that, Blake recently took some time to get some feedback on his popular Old Red Hangout. And you got to hear this after Kane Brown kicks off the top 10 with Woman, American Country Countdown.
1: Number

0: one landed at number one here in ACC back in January. Stay country or die trying. Blake Shelton on American Country Countdown here with Ryan Fox. And Blake, of course, is the proud owner of his restaurant chain, Ole Red. There's one in Oklahoma. There's one in Las Vegas. There's a couple in Tennessee, too. And one thing I love about Blake is that he keeps it real, even when it comes to reading the reviews of his restaurant.
1: Here's one for Ole Red Gatlinburg. Lovely location within walking distance from our hotel. We tried the brisket tots and really enjoyed them. Just wish we had seen a bear on our visit. What?
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Thomas Rhett with the song that was number one here on ACC 1 year ago this weekend. After all the bars are closed, it's Ryan. And Nashville is known for its many bars and live music, but there's something else you gotta see when you head to the epicenter of country music. We'll tell you what it is in our ACC New and Now segment.

0: Chesney and his latest, Carry On, number 9, on American Country Countdown. Here with Ryan and Kenny is the subject of this weekend's ACC New and Now segment. And if you're planning on making a trip to Music City here in the next year, you got to check out Kenny Chesney's new exhibit at the Country Music Hall of Fame and Museum. It's called Kenny Chesney, Living and Fast Forward, and Kenny says the title definitely fits.
1: Living and Fast Forward, it was everything that we were living. It was everything, honestly, that we were loving. That title, that phrase, Living and Fast Forward, was our life. And in ways, it still is. But in that moment, when it all changed for us, it was a beautiful thing because it was really fast. And it was, every day was different. And that's one of the things, when your life really changes, and when you do it with a lot of people, and their life changes too, it's a lot of fun. I mean, like, we had so much fun out there. Yes, I was the person that sang the song. I'm the person that went into to the studio to record it. But what we got to do together, to see all of our lives change together, it was a very beautiful thing.
0: Can't wait to see it. 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
2: The longest running country music countdown in the world. 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I'm Ryan Fox, and can Morgan Wallen repeat at number one for the third straight week with Don't We? Or will someone else claim the crown? We'll find out together before this hour's done from our ACC O'Reilly Auto Parts studio. Plus, Megan Maroney talks dating red flags, and Luke Combs has a message we all need to hear. It's on the way as Taylor Swift remains in our top 10 this weekend. It's I Knew It, I Knew You, ACC.
1: Number

Taylor Swift, I Knew It, I Knew You, at number 8 on American Country Countdown. You got Ryan Fox, and Shaboozey is out with a new project, and it's so much more than music. He actually created a whole cinematic concept for his new The Outlaw Cherie Lee and Other Western Tales, which came out back on the 31st of July, and it's narrated by actor and funny man Jamie Foxx. Not bad at all. Meanwhile, Shaboozey's teaming up with Kevin Powers with an ACC Next track, New and Now. Let's move on. American Country Countdown.

There she is, last weekend's guest here on ACC, Stella Lefty, up two spots to number 7 on American Country Countdown. That is Boston. You got Ryan Fox with all the hits and the stars coast to coast and around the world. By the way, you can hear that interview that we had with Stella. It's on demand now at AmericanCountryCountdown.com. This weekend, we're hanging with Lauren Elena. She's got a new album called Stages that'll be out before the end of the month. And we're talking about the big stages that Lauren's been on in her career. After her first big smash, Roadless traveled an ACC extra. Why do you?

0: Lauren Elena and her first big smash that hit number one here on ACC back in April of 2017. It's Road Less Traveled, American Country Countdown. Having so much fun with Lauren here on the show this weekend. Lauren, you got a new album called Stages coming out on the 28th, less than 2 weeks away. And in the spirit of the album, I'm going to mention some big stages that you've played on, and you just tell me the first thing that comes to mind.
1: Okay.
0: The American Idol stage.
1: Oh my gosh. Like, my dream's coming true. I grew up loving American Idol. It was my favorite show. Like, when I got grounded as a child, they grounded me from American Idol. I wasn't allowed to watch it that week.
0: Really?
1: So to be on that show was just like great. I mean, I can't even believe it. I literally got in the car with my parents, drove to Nashville, stood in line at the Bridgestone, got second place. Like, how did that even happen? Crazy.
0: The Grand Ole Opry stage.
1: Oh my gosh. Like heaven on earth. Like, it is the ultimate dream for me. I grew up listening to the Opry with my dad. My dad played banjo growing up, and he was obsessed with the Grand Ole Opry. So I inherited his love for the Grand Ole Opry. And I remember the first time I was there, I was like, what is happening? So for me, it is just like the highest honor ever to be a member there. I'm the youngest living member. I can't even believe that.
0: Wow.
1: It's just, yeah, nothing tops the Grand Ole Opry for me.
0: When I was there guest hosting, I found out the popcorn and the lemonade backstage are top notch.
1: And the sweet lady backstage lemonade who makes the popcorn and lemonade is the best.
0: They call her lemonade?
1: They call her lemonade.
0: I didn't know. Is it true that a lot of people eat the popcorn to coat their throat backstage at the Opry before they go on?
1: I think that might just be an excuse to be able to eat that delicious popcorn.
0: Okay.
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Josh Ross hanging at number 6 on American Country Countdown. That is Hey Look and Ryan Fox. And when you're single, there's got to be some red flags when you're dating, right? And who better to point those out than this girl, Megan Maroney, with the reveal after she sings an ACC Sure Shot. Sure to join the countdown very soon. It's Medicine, American Country Countdown.

0: the latest from Megan Maroney. Sure to join the countdown very soon. It's Medicine on ACC. And Megan recently sat down with Cosmo to answer some fast, rapid-fire questions that ran the gamut from dating red flags to who she prefers to date, cowboys or hockey players.
1: Cowboy or hockey player? I haven't dabbled with hockey players, so I gotta go with them. Which celeb's closet would you raid? Dolly Parton's. One emoji you always overuse. The emoji with the tired eyes. Last internet rabbit hole you went down? Oh, about how, like, doodles change their hair color over time. Sometimes they have the gene that makes them lighter. Just trying to be informed. Biggest red flag on a date? Oh, I've had to pay for dates with my family in attendance.
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Chase Matthew with an ACC sure shot. That one is sure to join our countdown very soon. Holding it down on American Country Countdown. And Ryan Fox. And now it's time for two songs back-to-back about cars and driving. The first one, courtesy of Bailey Zimmerman with Chevy Silverado, ACC.

0: The second of our two songs about driving and cars. First, it was Bailey Zimmerman with Chevy Silverado at number 5. And an ACC extra right there from Carrie Underwood. Jesus, Take the Wheel on American Country Countdown.
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0: It's Ryan, and that song is the perfect setup for this weekend's ACC Bright Side, which comes to us courtesy of the BBC across the pond, where a teenager has been praised for his quick thinking after stopping a runaway car from rolling away with two elderly passengers inside. In the dramatic footage, Ewan Lonan, who is 18 years old, is seen jumping into a moving vehicle outside the cafe where he works, helping the car come to a stop before it hit other parked vehicles. Ewan says, "I was at the door talking to another customer, and she pointed out there was a car rolling down the hill with no driver, but people in the passenger seats. And I really didn't have time to think. I realized that the car wasn't going to turn, and it was going quicker. So I just needed to get in and make it stop." And that's what he did. Got in there and pulled that handbrake. Everyone was safe. No injuries and no other cars hit. What a hero. Love that. And it's people like Ewan that make us love taking a look on the bright side. Paid for by Wyman Stainless Steel. 3-in-1. Clean, shine, protect. Your kitchen says a lot about you. Let it brag.
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That's Don't Tell Me, American Country Countdown. Ryan Fox with you this weekend. And we are so close to revealing the number one song in the land. But first, Luke Combs is stopped by to reveal the one thing he hasn't forgotten. Right after he sings Be By You on ACC.

0: 3 on ACC, Luke Combs. It's Be By You on American Country Countdown. You got Ryan Fox with the hits. And despite setting multiple Guinness World Records recently and playing sold-out stadiums all over the world, Luke recently told Absolute Radio Country in the UK there's one thing he hasn't forgotten, and that is his roots.
1: 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Like, I understand those things. I've been there. Like, I was a guy that went to concerts growing up. And, you know, it was a lot. Like, if I went to a concert in the summer, I went to one concert. It wasn't like I went to 100 and I could just go whenever I wanted. I understand. I had to, you know, collect all the shopping carts at Home Depot when it was 100 degrees out to go and see my favorite band. I understand that people still have to do that, and I want to be very respectful of those things.
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10: We have a flip alert. Yes, we have a flip between the number two and number one songs this weekend. They are trading places, but it doesn't mean we're taking away an artist from the top spot. We're actually adding one. That's a clue. Think on that. Oh, check out last weekend's number one from Morgan Wallen, don't we? American Country Countdown.
9: Number two.

0: Morgan Wallen falls to number two after 2 weeks at number one on American Country Countdown. That's Don't We. It's Ryan Fox. And now we have arrived to the number one song in the land. And it's by an artist who lately has been on one of the hottest streaks we've ever seen here at ACC. In fact, with this number one, it marks only the third time an artist has ever landed at the top of our chart with different songs in consecutive weeks. And he's done it two of those times. The other superstar to do it is Tim McGraw, whose hit The Cowboy and Me bumped the song he did with Jody Messina, Bring on the Rain, out of our top spot all the way back in 2002. The last time this artist did it was in 2024 when his hit with Ernest, Cowgirls, replaced his monster collab with Post Malone, I Had Some Help, at the top of ACC Mountain. And now, not only is the superstar bumping himself out of number one this weekend, but also, equally impressive, for the third week in a row, he has the number two and number one songs in the land. The brand new number one song in America on American Country Countdown belongs to Ella Langley and Morgan Wallen. This is I Can't Love You Anymore.
1: Number one.

0: And there you have it, the brand new number one song in America on American Country Countdown. It's Ella Langley and Morgan Wallen with I Can't Love You Anymore. American Country Countdown is the longest running country countdown show in the USA. Broadcasting this week and every week from our ACC O'Reilly Auto Parts studio, the countdown was created by Casey Kasem, Dom Bastani, and Tom Rounds. ACC is a production of Westwood One. Special thanks to Chris Carson, Dingo O'Brien, Corey Linton, and Susan Stevens for helping us bring you the biggest hits and the biggest stars every weekend right here. A big thanks to our guests this week, Kenny Chesney, Tim McGraw, and Lauren Elena. And make sure you join us next week when more big stars will be dropping by, and we may just have a brand new number one song. Until then, this is Ryan Fox saying be safe, take care of each other, and we'll see you then.
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Taylor Swift, I knew it, I knew you. Kyle Hatch hanging out with you on this Sunday. It feels like a summer, like a movie summer back from when I was a kid growing up again. A Toy Story 5 was a huge hit. You've got The Odyssey and, of course, Spider-Man, massive hit. It's all starting to feel like, you know, it used to be once again, at least when it comes to the movie theaters. Are you being drawn back to the box office? Is that our escape once again, especially during the summer?

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0: Dane Brown, it looks like he's going to try some new territory on his next album. He talks about how he's excited for it because he says we're going to hear some old school sounding songs, some new school sounding songs, but he's going to incorporate more of that pop, R&B, and hip-hop, even including perhaps a surprise hip-hop song on his new country album. One drink can throw off your reaction time and your judgment on a motorcycle. If you hit the bottle, don't roll the throttle. 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
1: 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Just play the game one way. 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

Well, Luke Combs didn't really rethink things so much as extend them. His My Kind of Saturday Night Tour is going into 2027, and he's going in with some amazing momentum. He's received so many awards and accolades on this tour. He even sold out. He got a Guinness World Record for being the first solo country artist to ever headline Wembley Stadium. He got another Guinness World Record for having the most consecutive number one singles on Billboard's country chart since their debut. And he got another Guinness World Record, three of them this year. Most consecutive number one singles on Billboard's country airplay chart from a single album. Luke Combs doesn't have to rethink things. He's got it going on just fine.

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That's a missed opportunity right there. 97.3 River Country. 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

0: I think we're all preparing for that inevitable of things that are getting more expensive this year, but some things I just don't understand. Like, of course, if groceries get more expensive and they say beef and sweets will become more expensive in the coming months, I understand that if groceries get more expensive, of course, going to the restaurants, that gets more expensive. They have to buy more expensive ingredients, so on and so forth. Computers, smartphones, gaming systems, I get it. They're building out a whole bunch of AI and data centers. That's why those are expensive. Same thing goes for electricity and gas. What I don't understand, though, is why does like Netflix and Prime, how can they justify raising prices right now? Their service has not gotten more expensive because of everything that's going on in the world. I just don't understand how money works, I guess.
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out, it'll sit right here on this land. 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And he said, boys, whatever you're offering, it won't be enough.

0: For Zach Topp's new two-song EP, he's going to be releasing it digitally on August 21st. So this week we get it digitally, Good Girls and Cowgirls and Other Side of Hurtin'. But he's also going to be doing a 7-inch vinyl of both songs that you can get on September 25th.
1: 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Check it out. 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Y'all ride it with me. This one's Easy to Love. Hope you enjoy it.

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Thomas Rhett and Life Changes There. I'm Kyle Hatch, trying to get us through all the changes we are getting through today. This Sunday is giving us something, so I'm bringing Jelly Roll to the party. Hands Up is on the way. I got Josh Ross in the mix with Hate How You Look. George Burge and Luke Bryan first. It's Ride, Ride, Ride. I threw

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0: If you had to go back to the beginning of summer and put money down on one of those sites that lets you bet on events that are about to happen, would you be more likely to put money on the fact that by this point of summer, we would have already seen Taylor Swift's wedding dress, or we would have heard about Jelly Roll and Bunny breaking up? I wouldn't have put money on the Jelly Roll Bunny breaking up thing at the beginning of summer to know. I wouldn't have had any idea that all of this was going to happen. Taylor Swift, like, security is locked down on those wedding dress pictures. We haven't seen anything yet. 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

dating has always been a wild thing, although I think it used to be easier because there were bigger friendship circles and because we didn't communicate online and we actually communicated in person more. People knew how to communicate in person. Now we're trying to break down all the barriers at the beginning of a relationship. This year's hottest dating trend is called clear coding. Clear coding is two people are sitting down there on the very first date. They have an upfront conversation about their relationship goals and their boundaries. Now, you'd rather get it out right there on the table. If you guys don't match from the beginning, who cares about anything else? Move your separate way. Is this a healthier way to do things? That actually makes a ton of sense to me, but I've learned that I'm not at the best at relationships. Are you good at relationships? Does this seem like a good idea to you?

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1: 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I'd be at some party, she'd show up and I'd be walking out. Across some parking lot, hiding behind her sister. I'd look up, she'd be at the red light beside me in that white Maxima with the sticker on the back. I'd act

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She's so far gone. 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

0: Quick enough. John Pardee, I really respect. You can kind of see he's going back to his blue-collar work ethic. Just put the nose to the grindstone, get back to work. He's not dwelling publicly about his relationship. A lot of people we see all the time in the news, and they're overexposed. John Pardee does it right. He's not overexposed. Elon Musk, they say, Sydney Sweeney and Blake Lively are the most overexposed celebrities. Taylor Swift is on that list as well. Is there anybody that you would add? Anybody that you would take off? Anybody that you're just so sick of hearing about needs to be on that list too.
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2: 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This

0: I'm at this weird stage in my life where I feel like I'm behind on everything. Like, I don't learn about things until it's too late, stuff like that. I'm behind. I'm a step. It always makes me worried because dementia is a severe concern of mine. It is the most polarizing thing, the most terrifying thing that I think could happen to anybody. And I want to do everything I can to make my risk of dementia reduced. And there's a new research study that shows there are three activities that will actually help you reduce your risk of dementia. They're very powerful, they say. And it's socializing with friends, playing an instrument, and traveling. All things that stimulate our brain. Now, what we're learning is the more we stimulate our brain, the more we can protect it long term.
1: 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Good Damn is a song I wrote with my good friends Brock Berry Hill, Taylor Phillips, and a fella you might know by the name of Hardy. And it's a song about shooting your shot, long story short. Hope y'all dig it.

0: What's up, y'all? It's Brantley Gilbert, and you just heard my new song, Good Damn. Thanks for listening.
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That's Bailey Zimmerman, Chevy Silverado, Kyle Hatch hanging out with you for a little while longer on this Sunday. And I know we've been serious for a bit of it, so I wanted to remind you that we do still have summer left. Let's enjoy it together. Lauren Elena, Ty Myers on the way. Kid Rock first. It's all summer long.

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0: Lauren Elena, Chase Matthew there, all my exes off of her new album, Stages. We are so close. Less than 2 weeks now from the album coming out. It'll be here Friday, August 28th. 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

a ranch hand in a pinch, man. 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A cast iron skillet swinging lid flipper. 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

0: just want my horse back.
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0: Burge there with the title song for his new tour, the Cowboys Song Tour. He'll be heading out on soon. Putting together his set list soon. 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

0: That's Luke Bryan, Country, and She Knows It. I'm Kyle Hatch. Going to wrap things up for me for the weekend. I will be back in here with you next Saturday. Until then, make sure you take care of one another. Love one another and be well.
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0: 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It's Tucker Wetmore, and that was my new song, Who Told You That?
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